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1: 15 grados.
0: 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Betty Everett, 1964. Linda Lewis, 1975.

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Come here, baby. You know you drive me up a wall, the way you make good for all the nasty tricks you pull. Seems like we're making up more than we're making love.

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